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4: Yes, welcome to the Urban Gospel Zone. It's good to have you plugged into the show that brings you the very best of Afro gospel songs from around the world. My name is Tola Omoniyi, and I'm set to serve you with some heavy jams. We kick off with this one.

Yes, when I look into your eyes, all I see is love. His name is Moses Bleez, of course, with Frank Edwards on that jam titled Love Love. He literally wrote the song for his wife-to-be, and there's a whole EP of four tracks titled Love Testament with that particular song. You are jamming to sounds from the urban gospel zone, and we've got much more from where that came from. How about this one? Omojo and Noel Mio with Beside Me. Just a reminder to you so you remember that God is right there with you. He will never leave nor forsake you. Go.

That's a song of prayer right there from Ryan Hilton, Purify. Amen to that. You're listening to the Urban Gospel Zone, and you know sometimes we gotta slow the tempo all the way down. How about this beautiful R&B number coming from Neon Adeja? And this is to all those who believe they're God's favorite babies.

0: 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Grace lifted me.
1: It's by your grace.
0: Yes, it's the grace of God. Her name is Connie Obien. You should check her out. A rising star you gotta look out for. And that song right there is aptly titled Grace. On the Urban Gospel Zone. Oh yeah. More music coming your way. Don't forget we have the Urban Gospel 5 where we get to count down our top 5 Urban Gospel songs that's coming up. And much more. In the meantime, here is Lamb Culture, Rema's

This song is such a vibe, you know. Tim Godfrey, Fearless Community, and Anderson, you know. Last week, Whoopi Goldberg had to jump on the Big God Dance Challenge. It was really nice to see the American actor, comedian, author, TV personality jump on that trend. Pretty good stuff. It's Afro Gospel to the world. Now it's time for us to go straight to another song that made its way to number one sometime many months ago. Ryan O'Fay, Becca Folks. Here is the Spanish remix of

two songs about the blessing. First was Daily, and now Just Gone By was something titled Blessings. It's by Francis Lanz, Chris Grant, and Ricky Ansu. As our usual custom on the show, we bring you brand new songs every week. And this week is not an exception. Rebla and Marizu.

The percussions on this song is too good. And the bass line. Oh my God. Oh my God. Joe Clay and Remus with the song By Design. Coming to you right here on the Urban Gospel Zone. And just before I bring you the Urban Gospel 5, our top 5 Urban Gospel songs of the day, how about something super? Sam says, Pastor Courage, Sydney.

T-Babs, Nafi Ma, Munazi, Dengue. That means you're just showing off right now because God has got you. Oh yeah. It's the Urban Gospel Zone and you are jamming to solid sounds, Afrobeats at its finest. Now it's time. Time for us to bring you our top five urban gospel songs of the week. We kick off at number five with Sam Rivera and Limo Blaze. And we just want to tell you about our wonderful Lord and Savior.

Blessing's gonna find me here. At number 4, Sharon Gardner. Love it. And now at number 3, a combination of Oba Ringi, Lima Blaze, and Gaze Baba singing Hosanna.

0: Justin in Tongues, Prince Emmanuel with our number two song. Now time to bring you the number one song, but just before that, let's take another look at the charts so far. At number five, Sam Rivera and Limo Blaze with Lord and Savior. Number four, Find Me Here, Blessings Find Me by Sherwin Gardner. At number three was Omaringi, Limo Blaze and Gaze Baba with Altar, Hosanna. And you just heard the number two song, Prince Emmanuel with Blast. And now time for the number one song. Oh yes, it's the same song at number one yet again. It's a song of gratitude. It's by An Endless Ocean, Gratitude.
1: Look what I fathom, or comprehend this love you give. Tell me, where do I begin?
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show for you this week. This is How the Cookie Crumbles, An Endless Ocean with Gratitude at number one. I hope you enjoyed every moment of the show. Let's do it again same time next week on this radio station as I bring you some of the finest, the best Afro gospel songs from around the world. My name is Tola Omoniyi. Remember, like I always say, to show love to everyone you come across, and may the Lord be with you and bless you in Jesus' name. I'll leave you with our throwback gem of the week. It's something from Infinity. It's titled Only Praise from their debut album Oloryoko way back 2006. Bye-bye now.

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5: 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Man, coming up on the show, comedic legend Tommy Davidson stops through the show. They're doing a charity event for the arts program, and they're doing it out of Houston. We'll talk to him coming up in segment three. Segment four, we got tons of new music. And then segment two, Mark White shows up with his Make a Difference Minute. And also, a little controversy on one of these songs in the countdown this week, plus new music. So sit back and relax. Let's get into the countdown, kicking things off with the number 15 song, Usher in the Spirit. Here's Aaron Cole.
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0: Usher and the Spirit right there at the number 15 spot. Coming up at number 14 is Forrest Frank with Jesus Is Alive.
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2: Muhammad is still in his tomb, and Joseph Smith is still in his tomb, and Buddha is still in his tomb, and Confucius is still in his tomb. But there is one man who was not found in the tomb.

0: remember when both of those songs were the top two songs in the nation and still sticking around in the countdown. Been a long time. I would love to count up the weeks that they actually spent in the countdown. It was Forrest Frank and Aaron Cole kicking things off. It is the Blessed Beats Live Weekend Syndicated Show. My name is Marcus Sullivan. 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All right? The number 13 song is Location. Here's Indie Tribe coming straight at us.
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1: 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I could actually pick a handful of songs from their album. I think that should be up for Album of the Year. I'm talking about Words Played and Ann Demenio, but they come in at number 12 with Benny Hinn.
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0: 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Make sure you stick around in segment three. Tommy Davidson stops through and talks about his charity work and his comedic career. We'll be talking about that in segment three. He's going to be checking in, just like this song at number 11. Here's Aha Gazelle.
1: Number 11.

0: That was Aha Gazelle at number 11 checking in. Now I got to send a shout out to my savior. See how this countdown is folding out? Gotta love it. Josh P featuring No Big Deal. It goes like this.
1: Number 10.

0: 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I know Fall Festival is coming up this month. I know if you're a believer like me, sometimes you don't let your kids do the thing Halloween. 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

0: 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We count them down 15, down to number one. If you want to simply text us just to check in with us, I encourage you to 281-886-3915. He did it, Aclesso featuring my homie. This is Ty Brazel at number eight.
1: Number eight.

0: All right, welcome back to the Blessed Beats Live Weekend Syndicated Show segment number two. It's brought to you by Lockdown Love. Thank you, sir. Thank you, ma'am, who have sown seeds over some time into this feature. I'm in the process of adding new prison institutions. If you didn't know why we do the Lockdown Love feature, it's because it is heard inside of prison units around the nation. If I could do a quick roll call, I would say Idaho State Prison, Knoxville State Prison, Montana State Prison, Wyoming State Prison, and a few, I want to say Indiana maybe. I have to go look, but the Blessed Beats Show does air in prison units around the nation. So simply donate to our cause to where we call it Lockdown Love, to where inmates can actually call us collect. 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I got to thank you for your generosity. Or if you're a Cash App person, simply drop us a Cash App at Blessed Beats. And remember, Beats is spelled with a Z. All right, let's keep the countdown going, trying to keep you safe. New music is coming straight at us. Here's 1K Few. This one's called Safe, featuring Timbaland. Check it out.
1: Number 7.

0: New stuff, 1K Fuel. It's called Safe, featuring Timbaland on the track right there. Let me know what you think about it at Blessed Beast Live on Instagram. Right now, KB, I would say earlier, Andy Mineo and Words Player should be up for Album of the Year, but this guy's going to give him a run for it. Here he is, Speak Through Me, KB, at number six.
1: Number six.

0: KB, speak through me right there at the number six spot inside the Blessed Beats Live Weekend Syndicated Show. Now, this song right here has all kinds of social media controversy on it. A lot of the pundits are talking about it. I don't think this guy's ever been on this Christian hip-hop countdown, but this song is, he's kind of Christian hip-hop, and the artist that he got on it, she's definitely hip-hop, but I don't think she's a Christian. So should it be on this countdown? It is Spotify's number one song. It comes in at number five. New stuff. This song has so much buzz about it. Let me know what you think. It's called This Time. Here's Kirk Franklin featuring Glorilla.
1: Number five.

0: Kirk Franklin, Glorilla, this time right here inside the Bless Me's Live Weekend Syndicated Show. I'm going to open up the text lines, 281-886-3915. Your thoughts, your comments, text me right now as we get into the number four song, 116 Crew and Lecrae. They show up with this one. It's called Fight.
1: Number four.

0: 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We're getting close. Will we have a new number one? Stick and stay, and we'll find out. But right now, number three, he made his way back into the countdown. Hovi at number three with Dave.
1: Number three.

0: 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Remember, beats is spelled with a Z, B-E-A-T-Z. The number two songs, we're headed to the dog pit. They're back talking about wordplay and demeanor.
1: Number two.

0: 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He's back three times this week on the countdown. Andy Mineo, this time he's teaming up with No Big Deal for the number one song in rotation. Speaking of rotation, this song, it's called Rotation. Check it out. Number one, Andy, No Big Deal, Rotation.
1: Number one.

0: Ah, I like the rotation right there. See what I did, Andy Mineo? No Big Deal takes the number one spot this week inside the Bless Beats Live Weekend Syndicated Show. You want to get a replay of the show, simply go to the website, blessbeats.com. You get the top 15 songs from right there from this week. All right, it's time to check in Alabama with the homie Mark White as he makes a difference in 1 minute. Mark?
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3: Nurses are the most modest people. They don't want to talk about themselves. And they say, well, I don't do anything. Yes, you do. You do a lot. And the kids in the community know you for what you do. And we're so humble and humble that we don't want to tell our own story. But if we don't tell our story, it'll be lost. I stumbled on a book during COVID that says, it's not bragging if it's true. And a young person wrote it. But if it's true, and it's the story that needs to be told, it's not boasting. It's sharing the story. Otherwise, it will never be known. And so we did an invite to all these people. They gave us reluctantly information about them. And I created a PowerPoint with 250 people on each slide. And everybody got an invite to come to this Zoom. And we featured everybody on the slide and opened up their camera and read about them. There we have the book. And then because we had such rich data, we didn't want to leave the ones out that were deceased already. So in the back of the book, there's a chapter with those notable nurses we know that created a lot of history, and they have gone on. And if we don't put their name somewhere, they'll be lost.
1: You can get your copy of Alabama Notable Nurses on Amazon. 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
0: 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It's going to get real funny. I'm talking to comedic legend Tommy Davidson. That's next.
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2: 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This is segment three, man. When we talk about our artist spotlight, man, we talk about people that are doing good in the neighborhood. And man, I got a special guest on this time, man. If you are listening nationally or you're watching this on social media, you're going to love this one, man. Comedic genius, comedic icon, comedic legend in the building, Tommy Davidson, which is coming to town live and uncut. What up, brother Tommy?
3: What up, man? What up, man? When you say uncut, I guess they saying I'm gonna cuss, but I don't know. So, but I'll, you know what I mean? But I'll be there. It's an important gig. It's for all of us. It's for the performing arts there. And I wouldn't be here if it wasn't for my community.
2: Yeah.
3: My artistic community in D.C. and Maryland.
2: Yes, sir.
3: From a little kid, I always was encouraged to sing, be in plays, perform, you know, just and raised up by TV. And it became inevitable that at age, I think it was 20, I went out to L.A. and things good happened. You know, so 35 years later.
2: Wow.
3: Amen. I'm in the anointed department. You know what I mean?
2: I'm gonna have to send you one of those shirts, man. The anointed.
3: Yeah, please, man. It's a work shirt too. It's like UPS. I got the message delivered. You know what I mean? Yeah. I saw all that.
2: I love it, man. Two shows, like you said, you teaming up with Jacarius Johnson for the Houston Performing Arts, bro. You've been in this business 3.5 decades, you've made major strides, major moves, and a lot of different things that have happened over your career, man. I'm gonna get into this live and uncut and the heart behind it, but bro, for these social media streets, man, let's kind of just talk about your career more than you can just Google some of the stuff that you've done. At this point, if we're looking at your career like sports, right? You're coming back for live and uncut. Of course, you did TV, right? You did film. You did all these things, but talk about the difference when you're doing a comedy show stage live.
3: That's you get me in the raw. You know, that's Grubhub right to the house. You know, it's me. When people ask, you know, what's your favorite that you do as far as all the talents that you got? My favorite is stand up because I can deliver what I have straight to the people that are watching. There's nothing in between it.
2: Wow.
3: You know, I don't have to wait on somebody else's line in the script. I don't have to wait for a director's directing. I don't have to wait for a script to read. You know, I don't have to wait for somebody to make a decision if I'm going to have a TV show. I'm there.
2: Right.
3: You know what I mean? I'm like a soda machine in a way. You know, you want to hope to push the little square thing and the right thing come out. Usually it does. You know, so I get to show up. And when I show up,
2: the process. You said a soda machine, bro.
3: I'm like a comedy soda machine, man. You know, if it ain't one in your dorm or it ain't one around in the hotel,
2: yeah.
3: You know, hey man, you wanting it. You know what I mean? So I show up and I got all that, and I got it right now. Not something you got to find, not something you got to wait for. It's as soon as they say go, I'm right there.

0: Do you feel like for seasoned entertainers that this gets your juices flowing again? Because a lot of people start with stand up before they make it to the major films and all of this. So do you think it's good to go back and go back to where it started?
1: I never left it. Oh, wow. I'm one of the stand-ups in this business that have done stand-up from the start.
0: Yeah.
1: And I've toured. It's a lifetime tour, you know, until I can't stand up no more, I guess.
0: Yeah.
1: Because it's the thing that made me what I am. And it's one of the things that's probably the more intimate part of who I am mentally and spiritually, because I plug in. You know, my wife got mad at me because she heard me on the phone. I was talking to one of the little dudes at the restaurant that lived down from me. Mm-hmm. And I told him, man, we gotta get a car for you somehow. Mm-hmm. You know, you can't be in LA and trying to do this and that and don't have a car. Wow. She thought I meant I'm buying him a car. No, that's as a collective. The way black men talk to each other, man, we gotta get that straight, shorty.
0: Yeah,
1: you know what I mean?
0: Yeah.
1: And if you try to tell me that we ain't come here as a we, you outside the facts.
0: Yeah. Bro, you got this Varnell Hill deal coming back. Or is it already started yet or no?
1: I think this is episode 6 here.
0: I gotta get caught up on it. For a lot of people, they know it from Martin. How did this deal come to pass for you to be your own thing?
1: Kid Reed from Kid and Play.
0: Really?
1: Yeah. He called me one night and we talked late night. He's one of my best friends. Me, him, Martin, we all good friends, Play. And we all started together. And he said, man, there ain't no black talent on late night talk shows. You know, so if they own late night, then how are we gonna get people that we know on there?
0: Mm-hmm. Mm-hmm.
1: Right. So, well, why don't you call Martin and ask him, let you do the Varnell Hill show as a TV show about a late night talk show that's really a late night talk show and a TV show and a sketch show at the same time.
0: Same time.
1: And I called Martin. Martin said, man, I like that. And it took 7 years. Well, we got it.
0: Yeah. Yeah.
1: Mm-hmm.
0: Man, what would you say before I let you get out of here? Because I do want to talk about this live and uncut. Two shows going down right here in H-Town. What do you say about the young comedians that will show up to this and they come to you and they like, brother Tommy, I'm you, man, and I'm next. And what do I do?
1: Well, you go to the clubs every single night, 7 days a week, till you can't stand it no more. And then they always say to me, well, besides that. You know what I mean? But that's the only way I know. That's the only way that I got the skill set that I have, because it's been so honed. You know, it's about repetition. It's about getting to know it internally. There's a lot of comedians that are their fanfare comes from social media. You know, and that's legit.
0: Yeah.
1: You know, I'm not going to tread on that.
0: Right.
1: But social media is not 300 people looking at you like this.
0: Yes. Talk about it, bro.
1: You know what I mean?
0: Yeah.
1: Now, if you can get in front of 4 people that are going like this and you can make them laugh, then you can make 40 million or billion. But once you get that down, it's like aim with a gun.
0: Okay.
1: You have the best gun in the world.
0: Yeah.
1: But if you don't aim it right, yeah, you miss.
0: Yeah.
1: And if you miss, you pay the price.
0: Yeah. The moments you've missed in your career, how close were you saying, but this not it, or I got to get back up there? Talk about your younger days.
1: That's a good question, though. I love that question. It all had to do with me building myself into the man God wanted me to be. You know, I when you're young, you don't know everything.
0: Yeah.
1: You know, you got desires popping up all over the place. You know, you ain't got your solid place in this daggone society. You know what I mean? You being hot shot at every moment from every freaking race there is. Because we walk out the daggone doors of black dude and they're like, hey, you know, let's not treat him right. You know what I mean? You know, for no reason.
2: Yeah, for sure.
1: You know what I'm saying? And but that ain't nothing to us. You know, we shrug that off.
2: Yeah.
1: You know, so it's time. And then finding out what source, what primary source do I have to shape myself and make myself stronger?
2: Yeah.
1: And that source is a greater source in me. I looked up.

0: bro, where you get your material year after year after all of these years to stay current, to stay with this Gen Z life, so that, or is your comedy not for them?
1: It's for everyone, because my desire in the time I have here is to help people not feel like I felt when I was growing up, not feel alienated, not feel like they don't belong. Mm-hmm. You know, being adopted by a white family and living in an all black city, I never did have a chance to really build an equilibrium, mm-hmm. you know, an internal one.
0: Yeah.
1: What I could do is be versatile in that, you know what I mean?
0: Yeah.
1: But when I found out that we had nothing and they had everything, then the real work began. Because for me, at that point, when I found that out, I was like, well, that's okay. That comes to material things. But we're talking about humanity.
0: Mm-hmm.
1: I'm not outside of humanity. I'm a part of humanity. As a matter of fact, I'm the most important component.
0: Bro, you know what I'm looking forward to? And this is a great pivot back into the show, is to hear your comedic genius and this wisdom that you're tying together just from an interview like this. Do you kind of blend this in your shows now?
1: No, it's always been there. But what I want you to know is I'm also in smooth jazz and music. And my music is a hard thing to really label because it's the same message.
0: Yeah.
1: You know, so what I'm going to suggest is look, Apple, Spotify, wherever you get your music.
0: Okay.
1: Right?
0: Okay.
1: And look for the song Heart, Mind, and Soul by me.
0: Heart, Mind, and Soul.
1: Yeah, Heart, Mind, and Soul by me, featuring Patches Stewart. And then look for another song called Stronger with me and Earth, Wind, and Fire.
0: What?
1: Yeah, and then look for a song called Sweet Reunion with me and Dave Koz. Okay, and then listen to what you hear in that.
0: Bro.
1: Because that has the same purpose as everything else. To expose you to something higher that's going to take care of you, man.
0: I had no idea. And you say, yeah. I'm going to go do my Googles next, right after this.
1: Yeah.
0: No, I didn't know you had that kind of tie-in to jazz and stuff like that.
1: Yeah. Well, it's, you know, we're complicated businesses, all of us, right? TV's one, stand-up's the other, movies are another one, you know, and they're these business structures around them.
0: Yeah.
1: You know, and the people that are exposing that to other people only get to have the product that's approved by the business people. You know, once I'm in the station or I'm on the stage, I can do that.
0: Yeah.
1: But the limits

0: Visita irradios.org para encontrar más emisoras.
1: And just the artwork alone should make you go, I gotta hear this. Take my artwork alone says, you gotta hear it.
2: Don't be shocked when this go with heavy rotation on my show. So it'll definitely be good. Two shows.
1: I need it.
2: You need it?
1: I need that rotation.
2: I got you. I got you. Two shows, October 3rd, 7 p.m., 9 p.m. Shout out to Jacarius Johnson for putting this thing together, put some funds together.
1: Yeah, man, that's my man, and I thank him 1,000 times. He's always, always there for me when I come to Houston, man.
2: Yeah.
1: So we're like me and Martin. It's just a matter of time before we get together and we do something significant that everybody can get to.
2: Yeah. And gave us some homework to go check out some jazz and that Varnell Hill show right here.
1: Tonight's the roast.
2: Oh, that's right.
1: It's where Miss Pat comes into the Lavelle Crawford, Mike, who else? Dion.
2: All of them.
1: All of them against Varnell. Come on now.
2: I love it. All right, well, we'll see you in town, man. Hopefully get a chance to get you to swing by the station. So appreciate it again. Tommy Davidson live and uncut right here inside the Blessed Beast Live weekend syndicated show.
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Award. This is all about new music. We get a chance to find out who are the new artists, who's up next, who has the buzz out there. Hey, if this is the moment, if you are an artist or you know an artist and their song should be played nationally, internationally, like the Blessed Feet Show, tell them, email us with the name, their email, their song, an MP3 of the song, and it must be Christian and it must be clean. 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All right, Miles Minnick, Lecrae, and No Big Deal, new stuff, and it goes like this.

0: Absolutely love that one. Miles Minnick featuring some of the biggest artists in Christian hip-hop, Lecrae and No Big Deal. 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All right? More new music. Jesus Christ, Zanti, where you been? Here he is right now.
1: Hi. Welcome to the moon. This is our legacy. God remembers.

0: 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Hey, just letting you know, I am working on season 3 of The Bible is Better Than Netflix. 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And if you want a copy of season 2, get ready. Next week, I'll put the pre-orders out so that you can actually go out and get it, all right? Going into this next song, Caleb Gordon. He's had a lot of issues about controversy this year. Here's what he had to say about the latest controversy. Check it out.
1: I never truly gave my side about this Caleb Gordon controversy thing. I've been on tour for the last 3 months, so I finally got the time to sit down and give my side. I ain't trying to have you pick no side or what's going on, but this is what's happening from my end, because I seen y'all gotten a lot of narratives. But this is my truth of what I believe. And you can believe it or you don't. It really don't matter to me. So you can hear me clearly, and I said this before, the song Smacker is not about one person. Smacker is a term that I flipped and made it a Christian term. Same way y'all say y'all be shooting demons. I just said, yo, I'm a smacker because I confront issues. That's how I used it. And I'm seeing people are like, nah, you lying. That's cap. You know it's about one person. Okay, well then why do I got multiple artists hit me up thinking it's about them? Then they're going to be like, oh, but what about the story post? That's got to be about somebody. Bruh, I've been here for 6 years. You know how many people put me in their story, don't follow me, and it get back to me? In 6 years. There's people that ain't even Christian rapping no more that used to do that to me. This ain't the first time this happened. But I'm talking about it now on my music, and now it's an issue. And mind you, if you've really been paying attention, I've had multiple situations this year where there's multiple Christian rappers trying to come at me all at the same time, trying to say that I'm this, that, and the third, trying to tell me to repent, trying to tell me to do all these things. And I've been in multiple situations. So for one person to think that this whole situation, that I went through all the situations just to talk about that one person, is insane. I'm one of the biggest Christian artists in the world. And I have multiple Christian artists attacking my page. But most of the people that's attacking my page is Christians. Ain't even people from the world. And mind you, just to show...
0: We definitely have to be praying for the young Caleb Gordon. He definitely had a lot of run-ins and a lot of issues with Christian artists and Christians as he's taken on this Christian hip-hop space. Got to play his new music. This one's called Bend Till It Break, Caleb Gordon. Check this one out.

artist Caleb Gordon right there. Be Until It Break. Inside the Blessed Bees Live Weekend syndicated show. Definitely got to be praying for him. Going through a whole lot of controversy. And I didn't think Christian hip hop has that kind of controversy. But this is why we need to be praying for each other. All right, let's run it back. This is called From 808 BZ. Check this one out. New stuff.

808 BZ, run it back. I like the way they spelled it, B-A-C-C, in that. 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If you have an event coming up, maybe this Halloween season, and you don't do Halloween, you do fall festivals and trick-or-treats, then we are all about that. 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And remember, beats is spelled with a Z. Here's Tommy Zuko with Hold It Down.

Tommy Zuko right there. Hold it down. H-O-L-A-T. Down. I like the way they're spelling it. These Christian artists are getting really creative. And let's end the Bless Be Show with some Scooty Wop right here with Clutchy. New stuff goes like this.

0: Radio. We are so stoked that you are here listening wherever you're listening around the world. This is episode 271. And yo, I'm here with my son.
1: What's up, everybody?
0: We've got a great show lined up for you. Lots of stuff from Transform and more. And yo, you just heard our brand new song. That was Transform, Unconditional Love. And coming in now, this one is Transform's Tongues of Angels. It's the Neon Feather remix.

0: well, do you want to ask him into your heart? I was like, if, like, do you want him, like, to be with you for the rest of your life?
1: Well, yeah, but, like, he'll actually come with you, and he'll help you.

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1: And for this week's Wildfire, keeping in line with our segment one, Transform Takeover. You know, I was listening to this just the other day. We're going all the way back to our first

0: 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Let's go. I'm stoked.
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Of course, give us a follow if you haven't yet. 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

0: The Wax. Psalm 62, 6 and 7. Truly, he is my rock and my salvation. He's my fortress. I will not be shaken. My salvation and my honor depend on God. He is my mighty rock, my refuge. That's your word over wax.
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0: is going to wrap it up for segment one. That is Transform Fortress. Go check that one out. Super deep and contemplative. We love it. More great music coming your way in segment two. Andy G. West was here, and a whole lot more. We'll see ya.
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And for this week's Backspin, digging this one. I think I first heard this off a CD from christianvinyl.co.uk, but it was a CD. But anyway, what a great song. 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
1: T.
2: Good.
1: Okay.
2: T. Good.
1: Okay. T.

That was Wes Was Here with More Than Enough. Such a nice, deep, even devotional track. Coming in now, another worship tune, Michael W. Smith. This is Let It Rain, and this is the Trecise.

0: 316.
1: Yo, guys, and every week we want to make sure that we tell you the most important thing we can, and that is the fact that God loves you. Jesus loves you. The Bible says, "For God so loved the world that he gave his one and only Son, that whosoever believes in him shall not perish, but have everlasting life." That's John 3:16. All of us have sinned and fallen short of the glory of God. That separates us from God. But even while we were still sinners, he died for us. God sent his one and only Son to live a perfect life and die on a cross to pay for our sins, those things that separate us from him. He did that out of love for us. On the third day, he rose again, and he is alive, and he wants a relationship with you. Today's the day to turn your life to Jesus and start to follow him. And if that's you, if you'd say, "Yes, I'm going to start following Jesus," then you can tell him right now. You can say, "Dear Jesus, I believe in you. Please forgive me for my sins. I turn away. I recognize that I need you. I need a savior because my sins have separated me from you. Thank you for loving me enough to die on a cross as payment for me. I believe that you rose again 3 days later, and I want a relationship with you. I invite you into my life, and I choose to follow you as my Lord and my Savior. In Jesus' name, amen." Guys, if you said that prayer and meant it in your heart, God knows, and that's the best decision you can ever, ever make. And if you have any questions and you want to know more, please reach out to us on socials, or you can email us at info@transformedm.com.

0: up this week's show. Thanks so much for hanging out with us worldwide. We hope that you felt the presence of God in this show. Make sure to tell someone else about it and even use it to share the gospel. Remember, you are loved, you are called, and God has a plan for your life. And until next time,
1: hold on everything that has breath. Praise the Lord. Hallelujah.
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much music from Shane and Shane. To get us started on this edition of Worship, I'm Andy Christman. Thanks for joining me and millions around the world as we lift our voices and sing, giving our great God the praise that He deserves. And I'm really thrilled to have as my special guest today the one and only Bill Gaither. We'll be talking to him in just a little bit, but right now, here's music from Brooke Lagerwood. This is Worship.

pianist in modern worship music from churches and worship leaders around the world. I'm Andy Christman. Welcome to worship. If you'd like to see a list of all the songs I'm playing on today's show, you can find that list right now at andychristman.com. While you're there, make sure to check out my podcast called One Degree of Andy. Hey, don't go anywhere. We're just getting started. More great songs of worship are coming up right now. There's a

0: It's music from CeCe Winans with I've Got Joy. I'm Andy Christman. This is Worship. I am super excited today to have as my special guest, my friend, Bill Gaither. We would not have modern worship in the church if not for men like Bill and his wife, Gloria. And if you want to hear our entire conversation, you can find it on my podcast, One Degree of Andy. One of the questions I wanted to ask Bill was to just kind of unpack his style of songwriting.
1: I think one of the things that's driven us in our writing, Andy, is, yes, this is a theological truth. Why does it make any difference to me on Tuesday morning when I'm back at work with this guy I can't stand to be working with? Something is going to be happening spiritually. Or I'm just reading it as a story that happened. How does that affect my life? I think that's probably been the power of Because He Lives. Is we know He lives. I mean, we are believers in the fact that He was the Son of God. He was here. He did miracles. He was killed on a cross. And the third day He arose and He stood. We all believe that. Why does it make any difference on Tuesday?

chapter 4 tells us salvation is found in no one else, for there is no other name under heaven given to mankind by which we must be saved. And we know that name is Jesus. So let's continue to sing His praises, for He is our King. I'm Andy Christman. This is Worship.

0: That's music from Charity Gale with Rejoice. I'm Andy Christman. Thanks for joining me today for worship. I can make an argument that we wouldn't have the modern worship music in our churches or Christian music on the radio without Bill Gaither. And at 89 years old, he's still going strong, touring the country, making records. And if you want to hear our entire conversation, you can find it at my podcast, One Degree of Andy. And I just wanted to know from Bill when he met the Lord.
1: When the radio broadcast guy the other day, and this happened several times, Brother Gaither, before we talk about your concert and when you're going to come to town, tell me about when you got saved. And I always say, well, that's interesting. I grew up in a Wesleyan holiness church where we had an open altar. And as a kid, many times I would take trips down there, not really. I needed some help. And I didn't get a lot of adult help at that point, but I pray, and as I messed up here this week. As a kid, I was honest as I could be, and I thank God is a very merciful God. He said, there's old Billy again, you know, and I'm not sure I can tell you when I got saved. I can tell you when I got serious.

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I'm Andy Christman. This is Worship. If you'd like to see a list of all the songs that I'm playing on today's show, you can find that list right now at andychristman.com. 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Hey, don't go away. More great songs of worship are coming up. Right

music from Michael Neal and Tasha Layton with Raise a Hallelujah. I'm Andy Christman. Welcome to worship. Let's continue to sing. Let's continue to make music to our great Heavenly Father through the power of the Holy Spirit. Here's music now from Patrick Mayberry. This is worship.

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I'm Andy Christman. Thanks for joining me today for worship. I would love to hear from you this week. You can find me on Facebook, X, Instagram, YouTube, or at my website, andychristman.com. Hey, don't go away. More great songs of worship are coming up right now.

0: That's new music from Circuit Rider with Look What the Blood Has Done. I'm Andy Christman. Thanks for joining me today for worship. I want to get back to my conversation now with the one and only Bill Gaither. And you can hear our entire unedited conversation on my podcast, One Degree of Andy, which you can find at andychristman.com or wherever you find your favorite podcasts. And of course, I have to ask Bill about writing one of the biggest songs in the history of the church, Because He Lives.
1: This is not what we said when we wrote it, but we approach our songs, I think, pretty philosophically. And I can remember the lady in Illinois when he first wrote it said, "We sing your song because he lives," but I changed one word. I said, "What did you change?" So I changed the word because he lives. I'm excited about tomorrow. I said, "Lady, good for you. I'm glad you're excited." But that was 50 years ago, and I don't have many people say, "I was not excited about tomorrow, but because he lives, I could face it." Does one word make a lot of difference? Makes all the difference, and because it's reality. And then they would fill in the blank. If it weren't for because he lives, I can face tomorrow. The whole fear factor. Bethel said, we're not people of fear, we're people of faith. Because he lives, fear is gone. Because I know he holds the future. And I don't know how many people said, "I was ready to take my life." And I saw that line, life is worth the living, not because of anything I'm doing here, but only because Jesus lives.

God so loved the world that he gave his only begotten Son, that whosoever believes in him will never perish but have everlasting life. This is the truth of the gospel, that God sent his only Son Jesus to pay the penalty for our sins. And the least we can do is call upon his name, sing to him the songs that are coming from our heart, and give him the praise that he deserves. So let's continue to do just that. I'm Andy Christman. This is Worship.

0: That's music from Gateway with The Lord Is Here. I'm Andy Christman. This is worship. My special guest today is Bill Gaither, who I can make an argument for that we would not have the modern worship in the church or the CCM music we hear on the radio each week if not for him and his wife Gloria, who wrote some of the biggest songs in the history of the church. And you can hear our entire conversation at my podcast, One Degree of Andy. There's so much gold that he drops in this hour-long conversation, but one of the most fascinating stories was the story behind him and Gloria writing one of the biggest songs of their career, It Is Finished.
1: He Touched Me is BG. What's that mean? Before Gloria. Gloria was there, but I wrote that by myself. But like It Is Finished, I had the idea for it. I mean, obviously, it's the words of Jesus. But she's the one that put the first three verses about the historical reason when Jesus died and our salvation. But she tacks on two extra verses. Yet in my heart, the battle was still raging. Not all prisoners of war had come home. These are battlefields of my own making. I didn't know that the war had been won. Then I heard that the King of the ages had fought all the battles for me. And victory is mine for the claiming. And now, praise his name, I am free. It is finished. Now we're talking about me. Said, I'm not going to fight a war that's already been won. Okay, I'm done. It was won on a cross 2,000 years ago.

The best in modern worship music from churches and worship leaders around the world. I'm Andy Christman. Hey, thanks for hanging out with me today on worship. 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Here you can see a list of all the songs I played on today's show, and you can check out my podcast called One Degree of Andy with my full conversation with Bill Gaither. Until next week, may the Lord bless you and keep you. May the Lord make his face to shine upon you and be gracious to you. May the Lord lift up his countenance upon you and give you peace. Let's continue to worship.

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